Have you come here for forgiveness? Have you come to raise the dead? Have you come here to play Jesus to the lepers in your head?

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2: 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Got a head full of noise.

moderation, with no problems, social, moral, or medical. 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

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And it'd been a while, so it was on my mind. 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And I thought to myself, I could use some of that. His boots like glass on a sawdust floor.

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1: I thought I heard the captain say, pay me my money down tomorrow, as I say.

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Papa called mama each and every night just to ask her how she was and if it's

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Alan Jackson her med Drive for Daddy G. Painted red, the stripe was white, it was 18 feet from the bow to the stern light. Second hand from a dealer in Atlanta, I rode up with Daddy when he went there to get her.

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0: Nå skal du få høre det rareste stedet Meghan Maroney har kommet på en låt. 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
1: I mean, like, during a breakup, for sure. 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I gotta, like, write this down. I'm like, yeah. One second. 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

0: ti country.
1: Alle dine country-favoritter. 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

0: your Brad Pitt, That Don't Impress Me Match, synger jo Shania Twain I hitten fra 1997, og da hun ble intervjuet av Toronto Sun, så ble hun spurt om hvorfor det var akkurat Brad Pitt som dukket opp I denne låta.
1: He was so big in that very moment. There was a lot going on. He was in every tabloid magazine. It was just everywhere. So everywhere I looked, it was Brad Pitt, Brad Pitt, Brad Pitt, Brad Pitt. So it could have been anyone, but he was the one that was so in your face in that month that I wrote the song or that, you know, that little window. And then never would I've ever imagined. I mean, he's still in your face, you know, and so the song kind of lives on in both ways. It's not like he became a has-been or, you know, he's still as present as ever.

0: Vi hører jo ofte om unge, fremadstormende artister som drar til Nashville for å søke lykken. 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Men uansett, Nashville var tema da han ble intervjuet av CNBC. Hør her.
1: Did Nashville play a role in launching your career?
2: Oh, God, yeah. Nashville's the home of country music, right? So they say the Grand Ole Opry is the show that made country music famous. But at the same time, you got to be here, right? You got to be here among the writers, if that's what you want to do. You got to be here among the people that are cutting the records, making the decisions, the record labels. And I was lucky enough to, and I use the word lucky because if you're here for more than a day, you'll see that the guy's playing down a lower Broadway or the guy waiting your table is 10 times more talented than me. Better looking, greater songs, all this stuff. It's just for some reason, doors open at certain times and you're the lucky one that gets to walk
1: That's
2: in
1: right.
2: them.

0: Tidligere I år I forbindelse med låta Time's Ticking som Justin Moore slapp sammen med Dierks Bentley, så ble Justin Moore intervjuet av Country 102.5, og der fortalte han hva slags forhold han pleide å ha til det å sjekke hitlistene.
1: Man, early on in my career, I would check the chart hourly, even if the song was a 57 or whatever it was. And I finally learned, man, I'm going to give myself a heart attack if I just keep doing this. And I got really good advice from label folks going, dude, you can't keep doing this, man. You're going to drive yourself nuts.

0: Det hjelper å være glad I å skrive hvis man skal bli artist. 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
1: Writing has always been something I've loved, even from when, you know, when I was younger. I always liked poems and things like that. 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So yeah, I love it.

0: paid for his drinks, and I told him thanks. 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
1: PRT Country.

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Papa called mama each and every night just to ask her